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7: Lows around 61 tonight under mainly clear skies. Winds out of the south, 10 to 15 miles per hour. Mainly sunny skies again tomorrow. Slight chance for isolated thunderstorms. High temperatures reach up to 77. Lows level off around 54 tomorrow night. Clear skies. Highs level off around 83 Saturday under mainly clear skies. 81 Sunday. That's your forecast. I'm staff meteorologist Paul Trombley. Currently, it's 80 degrees.

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0: St. Lawrence Festival at St. Lawrence Church, rural Perm on August 9th. This is at County Road 14, south of Perm. The day will begin at 10:30 with an outdoor mass, followed by a picnic-style lunch starting immediately after. Lunch will feature pulled pork sandwiches by Perm Locker Plant, along with coleslaw, beans, and amenities. There will be children's games, bingo, a silent auction, along with beer, pop, cotton candies, and soft-served ice cream. Katie Baker is going to be there to provide music and entertainment all afternoon. We're going to have the cash raffle again this year. Has 27 prizes, with the grand prize being $1,000 and the minimum, the rest of them, at down to $100. So, we're looking forward to a great day.
1: 39 years.
0: Yes, we've been doing it a long time.
1: Coming up on Sunday.
0: Yes, August 9th.
1: All right. Thank you so much.
0: Thank you.
2: By Kingo, Saturday, August 15th at noon during Cormorant Days at Parallel 46 outside in the sunshine. Registration is from 11 to noon and the action kicks off at high noon. Then stick around to watch the first Vikings preseason game as we celebrate the 15th anniversary of Cormorant Days. 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
9: Lows around 61 tonight under mainly clear skies. Winds out of the south, 10 to 15 miles per hour. Mainly sunny skies again tomorrow. Slight chance for isolated thunderstorms. High temperatures reach up to 77. Lows level off around 54. Tomorrow night, clear skies. Highs level off around 83. Saturday, under mainly clear skies. 81 Sunday. That's your forecast. I'm staff meteorologist Paul Trombley. Currently, it's 77 degrees.
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7: Lows around 61 tonight under mainly clear skies. Winds out of the south, 10 to 15 miles per hour. Mainly sunny skies again tomorrow. Slight chance for isolated thunderstorms. High temperatures reach up to 77. Lows level off around 54 tomorrow night. Clear skies. Highs level off around 83 Saturday under mainly clear skies. 81 Sunday. That's your forecast. I'm staff meteorologist Paul Trombley. Right now, it's 75 degrees.

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0: 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And the 80s, Casey Kasem is taking you back to August 8th, 1987. 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
2: Buy Kingo Saturday, August 15th at noon during Cormorant Days at Parallel 46 outside in the sunshine. 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
3: Lows around 61 tonight under mainly clear skies. Winds out of the south, 10 to 15 miles per hour. Mainly sunny skies again tomorrow. Slight chance for isolated thunderstorms. High temperatures reach up to 77. Lows level off around 54 tomorrow night. Clear skies. Highs level off around 83 Saturday under mainly clear skies.

0: Guys, 81 Sunday. That's your forecast. I'm staff meteorologist Paul Trombley. Right now, it's 75 degrees.
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0: Andy Klinner dropped by. How you doing, Andy?
1: I'm doing well this morning. Thank you.
0: We've got an event coming up at your church that you'd like us to be aware of.
1: So the Feast of St. Lawrence Festival at St. Lawrence Church, rural Perm, on August 9th. This is at County Road 14, south of Perm. The day will begin at 10:30 with an outdoor mass, followed by a picnic-style lunch starting immediately after. Lunch will feature pulled pork sandwiches by Perm Locker Plant, along with coleslaw, beans, and amenities. There will be children's games, bingo, a silent auction, along with beer, pop, cotton candies, and soft-served ice cream. Katie Baker is going to be there to provide music and entertainment all afternoon. We're going to have the cash raffle again this year. Has 27 prizes, with the grand prize being $1,000 and the minimum, the rest of them, at down to $100. So, we're looking forward to a great day.
0: 39 years.
1: Yes, we've been doing it a long time.
0: Coming up on Sunday?
1: Yes, August 9th.
0: All right. Thank you so much.
1: Thank you.
0: Get ready for the 54th annual Vining Watermelon Day, Saturday, August 15th. Start with a run for the melon, 5K and 10K. Then enjoy a hot pancake breakfast at Vining Church. Stroll through the crafts, the vendors, and food trucks starting at 9 a.m. And don't miss bingo at noon and the classic car show at Bigfoot. For the little melons, there's kids games. There's also the 4th annual Jacob Quam 3-on-3 basketball tournament. And it all wraps up with a 5 p.m. parade and live music from Braden Wallace. Vining Watermelon Day, August 15th.
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3: Lows around 61 tonight under mainly clear skies. Winds out of the south, 10 to 15 miles per hour. Mainly sunny skies again tomorrow. Slight chance for isolated thunderstorms. High temperatures reach up to 77. Lows level off around 54 tomorrow night. Clear skies. Highs level off around 83 Saturday under mainly clear skies. 81 Sunday. That's your forecast. I'm staff meteorologist Paul Trombley. Currently 74.
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4: By Kingo, Saturday, August 15th at noon during Cormorant Days at Parallel 46, outside in the sunshine. Registration is from 11 to noon, and the action kicks off at high noon. Then stick around to watch the first Vikings preseason game as we celebrate the 15th anniversary of Cormorant Days. Shout Vikingo, because somebody's walking away with two Vikings tickets. 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

0: week on Casey Kasem's American Top 40, the 70s, we're taking you back to August 10, 1974. And the 80s, Casey Kasem is taking you back to August 8, 1987. 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
3: Lows around 61 tonight under mainly clear skies. Winds out of the south, 10 to 15 miles per hour. Mainly sunny skies again tomorrow. Slight chance for isolated thunderstorms. High temperatures reach up to 77. Lows level off around 54. Tomorrow night, clear skies. Highs level off around 83. Saturday, under mainly clear skies. 81 Sunday. That's your forecast. I'm staff meteorologist Paul Trombley. Right now, 72.

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3: By Kingo, Saturday, August 15th at noon during Cormorant Days at Parallel 46, outside in the sunshine. Registration is from 11 to noon and the action kicks off at high noon. 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
4: Lows around 61 tonight under mainly clear skies. Winds out of the south, 10 to 15 miles per hour. Mainly sunny skies again tomorrow. Slight chance for isolated thunderstorms. High temperatures reach up to 77. Lows level off around 54. Tomorrow night, clear skies. Highs level off around 83. Saturday, under mainly clear skies. 81 Sunday. That's your forecast. I'm staff meteorologist Paul Trombley. Right now, 72.

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1: weather. 61 overnight under mainly clear skies. Southwesterly winds 8 to 15 miles per hour. Slight chance for isolated storms. Friday, daytime highs approaching 77, mainly clear. Clear skies, Friday night, lows around 54. Mainly clear Saturday, with daytime highs approaching 83. 81 Sunday. That's your forecast. I'm Staff Meteorologist Paul Frobley. Right now, 71.

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1: 61 overnight under mainly clear skies. Southwesterly winds 8 to 15 miles per hour. Slight chance for isolated storms. Friday, daytime highs approaching 77, mainly clear. Clear skies, Friday night, lows around 54. Mainly clear Saturday with daytime highs approaching 83. 81 Sunday. That's your forecast. I'm staff meteorologist Paul Frombly. Right now, 71.

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2: Lows level off around 61 overnight under clear skies with a chance of rain showers. Winds out of the southwest, 8 to 15 miles per hour. Mainly sunny Friday, slight chance for showers, 77. Clear skies Friday night, lows around 54. Clear skies Saturday with daytime highs approaching 83. 81 Sunday. I'm staff meteorologist Paul Trombley. Right now, 72.
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1: Lows level off around 61 overnight under clear skies with a chance of rain showers. Winds out of the southwest, 8 to 15 miles per hour. Mainly sunny Friday, slight chance for showers, 77. Clear skies Friday night, lows around 54. Clear skies Saturday with daytime highs approaching 83. 81 Sunday. I'm staff meteorologist Paul Trombley. Right now, 71.
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1: Clear skies overnight with a slight chance for showers. Lows around 61, southwest winds 8 to 15 miles per hour. Slight chance for showers Friday, 77. Friday night, lows dip down to about 54. Bright sunshine expected Saturday, clouds on the increase by Sunday, highs in the low 80s. That's your forecast. I'm staff meteorologist Paul Trombley. Currently 71.

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3: 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You can't touch this. 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

0: Andy Klinner dropped by. How you doing, Andy?
1: I'm doing well this morning. Thank you.
0: We've got an event coming up at your church that you'd like us to be aware of.
1: So the Feast of St. Lawrence Festival at St. Lawrence Church, rural Perm, on August 9th. This is at County Road 14, south of Perm. The day will begin at 10:30 with an outdoor mass, followed by a picnic-style lunch starting immediately after. Lunch will feature pulled pork sandwiches by Perm Locker Plant, along with coleslaw, beans, and amenities. There will be children's games, bingo, a silent auction, along with beer, pop, cotton candies, and soft-served ice cream. Katie Baker is going to be there to provide music and entertainment all afternoon. We're going to have the cash raffle again this year. Has 27 prizes, with the grand prize being $1,000 and the minimum, the rest of them, at down to $100. So, we're looking forward to a great day.
0: 39 years.
1: Yes, we've been doing it a long time.
0: Coming up on Sunday.
1: Yes, August 9th.
0: All right. Thank you so much.
1: Thank you.
2: Clear skies overnight with a slight chance for showers. Lows around 61, southwest winds 8 to 15 miles per hour. Slight chance for showers Friday, 77. Friday night, lows dip down to about 54. Bright sunshine expected Saturday. Clouds on the increase by Sunday. Highs in the low 80s. That's your forecast. I'm staff meteorologist Paul Trombley. Right now, it's 69 degrees.

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2: Lows level off around 61 overnight under clear skies with a slight chance of rain showers. Winds out of the west, 8 to 15 miles per hour. Slight chance for showers Friday, 77. Friday night, 54. Bright sunshine expected Saturday with daytime highs approaching 84. 81 Sunday. The forecast is brought to you by Ag Country. I'm meteorologist Paul Trombley. Right now, it's 69 degrees.
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2: Lows level off around 61 overnight under clear skies with a slight chance of rain showers. Winds out of the west, 8 to 15 miles per hour. Slight chance for showers Friday, 77. Friday night, 54. Bright sunshine expected Saturday with daytime highs approaching 84. 81 Sunday. The forecast is brought to you by Ag Country. I'm meteorologist Paul Trombley. Right now, it's 68 degrees.
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1: Buy Kingo Saturday, August 15th at noon during Cormorant Days at Parallel 46 outside in the sunshine. 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
2: Mainly clear skies today with daytime highs approaching 77. Northwesterly winds 8 to 15 miles per hour. Clear skies tonight, lows level off around 54. Ample sunshine expected tomorrow, highs level off around 84. Low 80s Sunday, upper 70s Monday with a slight chance of rain showers. The forecast is brought to you by Ag Country. I'm meteorologist Paul Trombley. Right now it's 64 degrees.
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0: 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And the 80s, Casey Kasem is taking you back to August 8th, 1987. 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
4: Buy Kingo Saturday, August 15th at noon during Cormorant Days at Parallel 46 outside in the sunshine. 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Your Lakes
5: weather. Mainly clear skies today with daytime highs approaching 77. Northwesterly winds 8 to 15 miles per hour. Clear skies tonight, lows level off around 54. Ample sunshine expected tomorrow, highs level off around 84. Low 80s Sunday, upper 70s Monday with a slight chance of rain showers. The forecast is brought to you by Ag Country. I'm meteorologist Paul Trombley. Currently, it's 62 degrees.

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2: ABC News, I'm Mike Dubusky. A court in New Mexico is ordering Meta to pay up again.
3: In a landmark ruling, a New Mexico judge has ordered Meta, the parent company of Facebook and Instagram, to pay $567 million after the company was found liable for helping fuel the state's youth mental health crisis. That's in addition to the $375 million a jury ordered Meta to pay earlier in the case, bringing the total to nearly $1 billion.
2: ABC's Sophie Flay, Meta says it plans to appeal the case. Bagged lettuce is once again safe to eat. According to Michigan health authorities, they say the products tainted with cyclosporiasis are likely no longer available. Thousands of people have gotten sick across 15 states from that lettuce that's been linked to Taylor Farms. And economists are expecting 83,000 jobs to have been added in the month of July. We'll get the official number later this morning from the Bureau of Labor Statistics. This is ABC News. The debate over flock cameras continues. Lawmakers in Connecticut are considering a moratorium on those automated license plate readers, which scan plates, logging the vehicle, time, and location in a searchable database. Democratic State Senator Bob Duff says he wants to pause the installation of more cameras to assess how far the technology has spread in Connecticut, citing privacy concerns.
4: The issue is that just continue to keep proliferating, and they keep springing up like dandelions in the spring.
2: Flock CEO says the devices help solve serious crimes and protect communities. Louisiana health officials now say there have been 9 reported cases of flesh-eating bacteria and 5 deaths. Normally, there's about 7 cases and 1 death by this point in the year. The state's health department says all 9 cases were associated with wounds exposed to seawater and that all patients had underlying health conditions. I'm Mike Dubusky, ABC News.
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8: 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Funeral services on record for Joan Nelson, age 67, of Mitchell, South Dakota, who died on July 27th, with visitation at 10 a.m. this morning, followed by funeral mass at 11, taking place at St. Lawrence Catholic Church. And Carbon and Funeral and Cremation Service of New York Mills in charge of arrangements. Thomas Pappenfuss, age 70, of New York Mills, passed away July 5th at Sanford Medical Center, Fargo. Memorial services are on record today, 2 p.m., at Carbon Funeral Home in Wadena. There will be visitation 1 hour prior at
6: 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Marvin Ward, age 96, of Perham, died Thursday, July 2nd. 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Ronald K. Strom, 84, of Lake Park, died Sunday, August 2nd at Sanford on Broadway in Fargo. Visitation will be held tonight from 5 to 7 p.m., prayer service at 7 p.m. His funeral service on record Saturday at 11 a.m., visitation 1 hour prior, that taking place at Corsmo Funeral and Cremation Service of Moorhead. 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
6: 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We've got a sunny 77 coming up today. We'll be at 83 on Saturday. Lots of sunshine there. 81 on Sunday. And looking ahead to Monday, we'll start out with a slight chance of some rain showers. Looks like Sunday night into Monday and lingering. 80 and partly cloudy otherwise. And right now, 63 at the Lakes, 99.5.
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15: Buy Kingo Saturday, August 15th at noon during Cormorant Days at Parallel 46 outside in the sunshine. 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
1: Buy Kingo Saturday, August 15th at noon during Cormorant Days at Parallel 46 outside in the sunshine. 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

The Lakes, 99.5, 629, 630, actually. And just got a warning on my phone a little bit ago about a severe thunderstorm warning until 645 for Wadena and Becker counties. But I don't have it on the website feed, so we'll work on that. Here's my Sharona. This is The Knack. More on that.

mistaking that vocal. What's Love Got to Do With It? Tina Turner here at the lake. 64 now. Partly sunny day coming up. 77. Here's Paul McCartney and Wings. Going to the movies. You

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0: congratulations to some folks here this morning. Lakes 99.5 with Dave Howie. Tiffany Heim was our winner of a pontoon rental from J&K Marine in Lakes 99.5 as she had texted the keyword pontoon to 218-847-2001. And when she did, she got a form back, entered, and won. You can do the same. Do that. Text that keyword pontoon to 218-847-2001 and get in on the drawing for this week. They've got pontoon rentals available, too. I know at the Otter Tail location, they've got a few openings there yet. If you'd like to take part, just go purchase one. But they have pontoon rentals. We're giving them away here each week, one on Lakes 99.5. So let's take a look at what's going on with our forecast. It was my phone alerted me to a severe thunderstorm warning for Becker and Wadena counties. It is overcast this morning, but in the forecast, it's calling for sunshine this afternoon, high 77, and then looking at 84 and sunny on Saturday, 81 Sunday, 80 on Monday without rain in that period.
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This duo has been at it a while. Chris Lowe, Neil Tennant. Right now, they're on their ongoing Dream World Greatest Hits Live Tour, promoting their 2024 studio album, nonetheless, and their 592-page visual record book called Volume. That was released this past April. Well, let's go back to April of 1984. This is Pet Shop Boys with West End Girls, Lakes 99.5. 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

Pet Shop Boys at the Lakes 99.5. Another quick notable for them, earlier this year they visited Japan and South America and picked up some awards in Chile for their music. Still out doing it. Here's some more great music. It's More Than a Feeling. 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
1: ABC News, I'm Mike Dubusky. A court in New Mexico is ordering Meta to pay up again.
2: In a landmark ruling, a New Mexico judge has ordered Meta, the parent company of Facebook and Instagram, to pay $567 million after the company was found liable for helping fuel the state's youth mental health crisis. That's in addition to the $375 million a jury ordered Meta to pay earlier in the case, bringing the total to nearly $1 billion.
1: ABC's Sophie Flay, Meta says it plans to appeal the case. Bagged lettuce is once again safe to eat, according to Michigan health authorities. They say the products tainted with cyclosporiasis are likely no longer available. Thousands of people have gotten sick across 15 states from that lettuce that's been linked to Taylor Farms. And economists are expecting 83,000 jobs to have been added in the month of July. We'll get the official number later this morning from the Bureau of Labor Statistics. This is ABC News. The debate over flock cameras continues. Lawmakers in Connecticut are considering a moratorium on those automated license plate readers, which scan plates, logging the vehicle, time, and location in a searchable database. Democratic State Senator Bob Duff says he wants to pause the installation of more cameras to assess how far the technology has spread in Connecticut, citing privacy concerns.
3: The issue is that just continue to keep proliferating, and they keep springing up like dandelions in the spring.
1: Flock CEO says the devices help solve serious crimes and protect communities. Louisiana health officials now say there have been 9 reported cases of flesh-eating bacteria and 5 deaths. Normally, there's about 7 cases and 1 death by this point in the year. The state's health department says all 9 cases were associated with wounds exposed to seawater and that all patients had underlying health conditions. I'm Mike Dubusky, ABC News.
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5: 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Lakes 99.5 News. Good morning. Minnesota Farm Bureau is expressing disappointment after the Senate Agriculture Committee failed to advance the Agriculture Act of 2026. Farm Bureau President Dan Glessing says the measure included several priorities for Minnesota farmers, including year-round sales of E15 gasoline. Glessing says farmers have pushed for the legislation for more than 3 years and that delaying action creates continued uncertainty for the agricultural industry. He's urging lawmakers on the committee to work together and move the farm bill forward. The Senate Agriculture Committee failed to advance that bipartisan farm bill Thursday after lawmakers reached an impasse over nutrition funding. Minnesota Senator Tina Smith says she could not support the bill because it did not delay proposed changes to the Supplemental Nutrition Assistance Program, or SNAP, which she says would shift about $140 million in administrative costs to Minnesota counties over the next 2 years. She says that she will continue working with colleagues on a bipartisan compromise. She also says she wants any final farm bill to include year-round sales of E15 gasoline and additional support for farmers and rural communities. More entry points into the Boundary Waters Canoe Area Wilderness will reopen next week as wildfire conditions continue to improve. The Superior National Forest says the Kikakabik and Powwow Trail entry points are scheduled to reopen August 11th. Permit cancellations remain in effect for the remaining 17 closed entry points. More than 70% of the 1-million-acre wilderness is now open. Forest officials urge visitors to plan carefully, monitor weather and fire conditions, carry multiple forms of communication, and be prepared for the challenges of traveling in a remote wilderness area. Persistent drought continues to take a toll on lake levels across north-central Minnesota, where the Department of Natural Resources says many areas are now experiencing a storage drought. State climatologist Luigi Romolo says the region has received 12 to 16 inches less precipitation than normal over the past 4 years, leaving lakes, groundwater, and soil moisture significantly depleted. The DNR says it will take months of well above average rainfall, not just a few heavy storms, to restore water levels. Officials also remind lake property owners to avoid altering shorelines or lake outlets, noting that naturally low water levels benefit fish, aquatic plants, and overall lake health. An equipment outage caused major travel disruptions at Minneapolis-St. Paul International Airport. The Federal Aviation Administration says a regional equipment failure prompted a ground stop Thursday afternoon, halting all departures and limiting arriving flights. And departure delays averaged about 45 minutes and were continuing to increase, according to the flight tracking service FlightAware. The FAA says the possibility of extending the delays remains moderate.
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5: We can expect sunny skies today, a high of 77, low 54, 84 and sunny on Saturday, 81 on Sunday, and 80 on Monday. We'll stay right in the 80 mark, maybe some mid-70s later in next week. But here for the short term, we've got 77 and sunshine coming up today. And as far as breezes, they'll be out of the northwest about 5 to 15 today. 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
8: Region 11C Amateur Baseball Tournament continues on in Perm and New York Mills this coming weekend. On Sunday, semifinals at 1 o'clock, New York Mills versus Detroit Lakes. At 4 o'clock will be Perm versus Urbank. That'll be in Perm. Elimination bracket will be Saturday, 11 o'clock, Long Prairie versus Clarissa, 2 o'clock, Henning versus Deer Creek, 5 o'clock, Sauk Center versus Dent, 8 o'clock will be Kensington versus Vergas. The winners of the elimination round will play on Sunday at 1 o'clock in Perm and 4 o'clock in New York Mills for the 11C Region 11C Amateur Baseball Tournament. The Twins got a two-run single from Brooks Lee in the top of the eighth for a 4-3 win over Kansas City to snap a four-game losing streak. Josh Bell had an RBI single. Royce Lewis had a solo home run. Bailey Ober went six innings, gave up three runs and six hits in a no decision. Reliever Cody Funderburk got the win. The Twins are 57-59, tied for second place in the American League Central, three games behind the White Sox. The Twins go to Milwaukee tonight to take on the Brewers for a three-game series. Milwaukee is 72-43, first place in National League Central with a 5.5-game lead over the Cubs and have the best record in Major League Baseball. The Minnesota Lynx had their 10-game winning streak snapped with an 89-82 loss to Los Angeles. Minnesota Gopher football team has an open practice this morning. That'll be at 10:30 at their indoor practice facility. NFL Hall of Fame game last night. Carolina over Arizona 33-30. Arizona quarterback Carson Beck looked impressive. Went 15 of 19 for 188 yards, a touchdown, and a 125.4 passer rating. Also, Red Sox beat the White Sox 12-11 in 13 innings. Boston's winning streak now is at 8 games. The Detroit Lions have signed running back Jahmyr Gibbs to a 3-year, $67.5 million contract extension, making Gibbs the highest-paid running back in NFL history. NFL Hall of Fame enshrinement is tomorrow. Quarterback Drew Brees, running back Roger Craig, wide receiver Larry Fitzgerald, also linebacker Luke Kuechly, and place kicker Adam Vinatieri will all go into the Hall of Fame tomorrow. There are 387 members of the NFL Hall of Fame. Phillies pitcher Christopher Sanchez became the first pitcher to 15 wins in Major League Baseball. Atlanta's Ronald Acuna Jr. hit 2 home runs. One was deflected over the left field wall by the defense. And the Minnesota Twins' Joe Ryan is expected to go on the IL after an MRI revealed a mild left glute strain. College football preseason rankings are out in the FBS. Ohio State number 1, Oregon 2, Georgia 3, Texas 4, Notre Dame 5, Indiana 6, Miami 7, Texas A&M 8, Oklahoma 9, Ole Miss 10. Number 14 is USC, 16 is Michigan, 17 Penn State, 19 Washington, and 22 is Iowa in the preseason college football rankings. That's all for your sports on the Lakes 99.5.
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0: Get ready for the 54th annual Vining Watermelon Day, Saturday, August 15th. 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
0: 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Well, we're closer to 70 now this morning. We'll get to 77 in sunshine this afternoon with northwesterlies about 5 to 15, overnight 54, and then sunshine 84 on Saturday, 81 on Sunday. 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And, of course, we'll keep talking about them here on the Lakes 99.5, too. 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

0: Richie, party all night long. 7:49 on your Friday, August 7th, 2026. Appreciate you tuning in here to the Lakes 99.5. Reminds me of some conversations I'm going to be having coming up a little later on the show. We're going to be talking to, first of all, Dylan Sandvig. He's going to be joining us regarding tonight's Demolition Derby down in Otter Tail. And also Vanessa Neals is going to be on, and we're going to talk about all the other fun stuff going on as part of Otter Fest going on this weekend. Demo tonight, Otter Fest tomorrow in Otter Tail, Minnesota, USA. And then also Crazy Days going on all around Perm. So lots of fun stuff to do here across the lakes area. Well, right now, let's have a conversation with Dr. Big Brain. We've got Vince Pankinen joining us and learning more about neurofeedback therapy. Vince, good morning. Thanks for being on.
1: Yeah, good morning, David.
0: Good morning, good morning. Lots going on around here.
1: Yeah, crazy, right?
0: Yeah. Oh, good one, good one. Ba-dum-bum. Dad jokes. Okay, look out.
1: Yeah.
0: Well, Vince, we'd like to chat each week regarding the services you're providing, and what would you like to cover today, please?
1: So today I'm just going to talk about anxiety disorders. We probably, either you know someone or you have it. It's, I mean, everybody gets anxious about things. And we live in a very anxious world now. It's a little, you know, it's a little different than it used to be. A lot of stress. And there are multiple reasons why people have anxiety. There can be some, you know, organic things in the brain that just are, that's just who you are. And it's kind of a genetic characteristic. Maybe other, you know, parents were or grandparents had that problem. Then it can be situational things that have been hard in life. You've had a lot of stress over extended periods of time, and now you're a more anxious person than you used to be. Anxiety also kind of morphs into depression as well, which is kind of, you know, anxiety is a lot of activity, and depression is this kind of negative mood that kind of goes, but they kind of work together. So if you're going to effectively treat it, it's good to know what's really going on in the brain. So this is where neurofeedback and doing EEG-type testing, so electroencephalogram, we can actually record the electrical activity of your brain and see what pattern it is in and where is it prominent and where is it maybe underutilized or not, has low power. Maybe you've had stress for a long time and your brain's just tired. And that kind of, and it just doesn't have the energy to function as it should. But the testing gives us all this data. And when that matches up to what you experience every day, we can much more specifically dial into what is going on. Can we help teach your brain to regulate its activity and itself again so that that anxiety, that depression feelings can kind of subtly diminish to the point where things that normally make you feel anxious don't make you feel anxious anymore, or it's much more manageable, like normal levels of anxiety when you got to go speak in front of 1,000 people or talk on the radio or whatever it may be. So examples of that, I've had lots of people that have had this. So people come in, one characteristic of people who have anxiety is they tend to begin to avoid social activities. Like, I'm not going to go there because I don't feel comfortable. Someone's going to say something, or, you know, they'll just start avoiding and they just kind of shut themselves in. Yeah, they withdraw and they don't socialize with others. So I've had many people like that. So you start doing some neurofeedback therapy, get that brain starting to regulate itself and manage its electrical activity. And about halfway through the program, we have them repeat some assessments. And almost always, their self-perception of this avoidance and other things that correlate with it all diminish. And they don't even sometimes realize it yet. But when they answer the questions, oh, yeah, this is how I feel today, there's always this regression of that. And once you can see it visually, oh, yeah, gosh, I guess I am doing better. And they're not even completed with their program yet. So neurofeedback trains, or, you know, helps your brain to regulate itself, make new neuroplastic connections so it learns it. And this stays with you. This is going to go with you for all your days. It's something that's already in your brain, so it's you don't have to repeat it. And you can always be better, but you don't have to repeat it. So it's a lifelong thing. So you can make a change today and be better for the rest of your life.
0: Make the call, make the contact. How do we do it?
1: So go to the website. 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There's contact information. There's also a lot of information about neurofeedback on there. 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Just we have information, or you can set up a free consultation just to talk about it. Is this maybe a right step to look into? So don't hesitate.
0: All right. Well, have a crazy good week.
1: That's right. Okay. Everybody too. Okay. Thanks.
0: Thank you very much. Dr. Big Brain, Vince Pankinen, right here in Perm, Minnesota.
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0: And Carbonins, our weather sponsor here this morning. We're starting out at 69 currently. We'll get up to 77 in sunshine today. They did call for a chance for thunderstorms, keeping an eye on that. But sunny otherwise, 77. Here's America at the lake.

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1: ABC News, I'm Mike Dubosky. A New Mexico court is now ordering Meta to pay hundreds of millions of dollars following that landmark ruling earlier this year that found social media platforms are contributing to negative mental health outcomes in children. ABC's Elizabeth Schulze.
2: Meta facing nearly $1 billion in penalties and changes to its platforms Instagram and Facebook after a New Mexico judge handed down a decision saying Meta's social media platforms are a significant contributing factor to the current mental health crisis among New Mexico's youth. In this phase two of the landmark trial, the judge ordering Meta to pay $567 million.
1: That's in addition to a $375 million penalty the court had previously announced. Meta has said it will appeal. At least six people were killed when a gunman opened fire at a school on the outskirts of Bangkok, Thailand earlier today. That suspect, thought to be a student, is also dead. This is ABC News. Congressman Rob Menendez says there's been another death at the Delaney Hall Detention Center in Newark, New Jersey. It is the third death at the facility and the second in just a month. It's believed to have happened 2 weeks ago when the detainee had a seizure. The agency is required to notify Congress when a detainee dies in their custody, but ICE says the death actually happened at the hospital.
3: The death of this third detainee was never reported to Congress. It was never disclosed to the public. That's because he was not technically in federal custody when he died. And New Jersey Democrats and advocates say this is just part of the pattern of ICE and the private contractor here who runs Delaney Hall of fundamentally being unsafe, documented failures. And they say this is the wake-up call to finally shut this facility down.
1: ABC's Darla Miles. And starting today, campfires are banned in Olympic National Park on account of an elevated wildfire danger. I'm Mike Dubosky, ABC News.
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6: And an exciting Friday, too. We'll get to that. But on behalf of the Perham Area Chamber, where Mackenzie is as executive director and also a United Community Bank, the Perham Pizza Ranch and Fun Zone, this is our chamber chat. Let's get to chatting. What's coming up?
10: All right. Well, I just want to say welcome to all of our visitors and, of course, the locals. This week has been crazy around town. So
6: every pun intended.
10: Yep. 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
6: Mm-hmm.
10: 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There's stuff all over the place. Dot Minis, Gathering Grounds, Prairie Grass, North Threads, Jeans, the Right Plant Place. They're having a nice sale there too. And then, of course, Richter's retirement sale. He's going
6: Steve's
10: crazy.
6: Motivated.
10: He's motivated. He wants out of there.
6: 40% off right now.
10: Yeah, yeah. And shoes, pants, sweater vests, all the kind of things for men, all different sizes.
6: Mm-hmm.
10: Really great sales over there. So
6: sorry to see it making that change, but it's inevitable.
10: I know. We got to let him go.
6: That's right. So make a stop there at Steve's and all at Richter's, that is, and all of the shops around town. Of course, we encourage you to do that and take in all the fun because it is going to be a blast today and tomorrow.
10: Yep. Lots of stuff going around. Go to perm.com if you have any questions. Otherwise, just mosey around town. You'll find it all.
6: So. I like the mosey. That's fun. Lakes 99.5 News. Good morning. Minnesota Farm Bureau is expressing disappointment after the Senate Agriculture Committee failed to advance the Agriculture Act of 2026. Farm Bureau President Dan Glessing says the measure included several priorities for Minnesota farmers, including year-round sales of E15 gasoline. Glessing says farmers have pushed for the legislation for more than 3 years and that delaying action creates continued uncertainty for the agricultural industry. He's urging lawmakers on the committee to work together and move the farm bill forward. The Senate Agriculture Committee failed to advance that bipartisan farm bill Thursday after lawmakers reached an impasse over nutrition funding. Minnesota Senator Tina Smith says she could not support the bill because it did not delay proposed changes to the Supplemental Nutrition Assistance Program, or SNAP, which she says would shift about $140 million in administrative costs to Minnesota counties over the next 2 years. She says that she will continue working with colleagues on a bipartisan compromise. She also says she wants any final farm bill to include year-round sales of E15 gasoline and additional support for farmers and rural communities. More entry points into the Boundary Waters Canoe Area Wilderness will reopen next week as wildfire conditions continue to improve. The Superior National Forest says the Kikakabik and Powwow Trail entry points are scheduled to reopen August 11th. Permit cancellations remain in effect for the remaining 17 closed entry points. More than 70% of the 1-million-acre wilderness is now open. Forest officials urge visitors to plan carefully, monitor weather and fire conditions, carry multiple forms of communication, and be prepared for the challenges of traveling in a remote wilderness area. Persistent drought continues to take a toll on lake levels across north-central Minnesota, where the Department of Natural Resources says many areas are now experiencing a storage drought. State climatologist Luigi Romolo says the region has received 12 to 16 inches less precipitation than normal over the past 4 years, leaving lakes, groundwater, and soil moisture significantly depleted. The DNR says it will take months of well above average rainfall, not just a few heavy storms, to restore water levels. Officials also remind lake property owners to avoid altering shorelines or lake outlets, noting that naturally low water levels benefit fish, aquatic plants, and overall lake health. An equipment outage caused major travel disruptions at Minneapolis-St. Paul International Airport. The Federal Aviation Administration says a regional equipment failure prompted a ground stop Thursday afternoon, halting all departures and limiting arriving flights. And departure delays averaged about 45 minutes and were continuing to increase, according to the flight tracking service FlightAware. The FAA says the possibility of extending the delays remains moderate. 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
6: So we have a threat of rain in the listening area this morning until about 9 o'clock, then becoming mostly sunny and 77 here around the lakes area. Northwesterlies today expected to be about 5 to 15, mostly clear through the overnight and 54, then 84 and sunny on Saturday. Slight chance of rain developing Saturday night. Sunday, mostly sunny, and a high of 81. We'll start out the week Monday, sunshine, and in the low 80s. 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
6: 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Thomas Pappenfuss, age 70 of New York Mills, passed away July 5th. Memorial service is on record today at 2 p.m. at Carvin and Funeral Home in Wadena. There will be visitation 1 hour prior to the services and arrangements by Carvin and Funeral and Cremation Service of Wadena. Joe Nelson, age 67 of Mitchell, South Dakota, passed away July 27th at All True Health in Grand Forks. Visitation will continue today at 10 a.m. and the funeral mass is at 11 at St. Lawrence Catholic Church. Arrangements with Carvin and Funeral and Cremation Service of New York Mills. Marvin Ward, age 96 of Perham, died Thursday, July 2nd. Visitation will be tomorrow from 5 to 7 p.m. at Schoenberger Funeral and Cremation Service. Funeral services will be private for family only. Schoenberger Funeral and Cremation Service making those arrangements. Ronald K. Strom, 84 of Lake Park, died Sunday, August 2nd. Visitation is to be held tonight from 5 to 7 p.m., prayer service at 7, his funeral service on record Saturday at 11 a.m. at Corsmo Funeral and Cremation Service in Moorhead. 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
20: Region 11C Amateur Baseball Tournament continues on in Perham and New York Mills this coming weekend. On Sunday, semifinals at 1 o'clock, New York Mills versus Detroit Lakes. At 4 o'clock will be Perham versus Urbank. That'll be in Perham. Elimination bracket will be Saturday, 11 o'clock, Long Prairie versus Clarissa, 2 o'clock, Henning versus Deer Creek, 5 o'clock, Sauk Center versus Dent, 8 o'clock will be Kensington versus Vergas. The winners of the elimination round will play on Sunday at 1 o'clock in Perham and 4 o'clock in New York Mills. for the 11C Region 11C Amateur Baseball Tournament. The Twins got a two-run single from Brooks Lee in the top of the eighth for a 4-3 win over Kansas City to snap a four-game losing streak. Josh Bell had an RBI single. Royce Lewis had a solo home run. Bailey Ober went six innings, gave up three runs and six hits in a no decision. Reliever Cody Funderburk got the win. The Twins are 57-59, tied for second place in American League Central, three games behind the White Sox. The Twins go to Milwaukee tonight to take on the Brewers for a three-game series. Milwaukee is 72-43, first place in National League Central with a 5.5-game lead over the Cubs, and have the best record in Major League Baseball. The Minnesota Lynx had their 10-game winning streak snapped with an 89-82 loss to Los Angeles. Minnesota Gopher football team has an open practice this morning. That'll be at 10:30 at their indoor practice facility. NFL Hall of Fame game last night. Carolina over Arizona 33-30. Arizona quarterback Carson Beck looked impressive, went 15 of 19 for 188 yards, a touchdown, and a 125.4 passer rating. Also, Red Sox beat the White Sox 12-11 in 13 innings. Boston's winning streak now is at 8 games. The Detroit Lions have signed running back Jahmyr Gibbs to a 3-year, $67.5 million contract extension, making Gibbs the highest-paid running back in NFL history. NFL Hall of Fame enshrinement is tomorrow. Quarterback Drew Brees, running back Roger Craig, wide receiver Larry Fitzgerald, also linebacker Luke Kuechly, and place kicker Adam Vinatieri will all go into the Hall of Fame tomorrow. There are 387 members of the NFL Hall of Fame. Phillies pitcher Christopher Sanchez became the first pitcher to 15 wins in Major League Baseball. Atlanta's Ronald Acuna Jr. hit two home runs. One was deflected over the left field wall by the defense. And the Minnesota Twins' Joe Ryan is expected to go on the IL after an MRI revealed a mild left glute strain. College football preseason rankings are out in the FBS. Ohio State number 1, Oregon 2, Georgia 3, Texas 4, Notre Dame 5, Indiana 6, Miami 7, Texas A&M 8, Oklahoma 9, Ole Miss 10. Number 14 is USC, 16 is Michigan, 17 Penn State, 19 Washington, and 22 is Iowa in the preseason college football rankings. That's all for your sports on the Lakes 99.5.
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6: 5 and the Otter Tail Rod and Gun Club are putting on another exciting demolition derby. One of the organizers, Dylan Sandvig, is on the phone with me. Good morning.
1: Morning.
6: Yeah, I appreciate your time. I know it's a busy day coming up here for you as we get ready for this event. Give us an overview of what we can expect.
1: Well, we have 6 classes that will be running tonight. We are bringing a team event, which is paying big money, and a lot of locals have signed up to participate in. We have 12 total teams signed up, so I'm excited to try that out here in Otter Tail.
6: Okay.
1: Other classes are, you know, limited well compacts, big trucks, autocross. And then we have a youth autocross as well. We do pre-registration for the teams, so that's 24 that are signed up for the teams' vehicles.
6: Okay.
1: And the rest are registration day of, so we'll see what shows up tonight.
6: All right, then you can find the rules at Chaos Motorsports and Groupon and on Facebook there, and also they can give you a call if they've got some questions too at this point.
1: Yep, my phone's always on night and day. I get a lot of questions, texts, voicemails. I mean, it's been a hot phone for the last week with Otter Tail coming up.
6: Now, Dylan, what time do you want the public there?
1: Well, the event starts at 7, so
6: yeah.
1: Be sure to be there about 6, 6:30. You know, we'll do, you know, our rundown of the national anthem, best paint, and then we'll get started on everything else.
6: Well, it sounds exciting. Always a lot of fun to see this. Otter Tail Rod and Gun Club sponsoring, and it is the Demolition Derby in Otter Tail, Minnesota. Come on out to the track. Follow the noise.
1: Yes, sir.
6: Anything we're missing that you'd like people to know about this event, whether they're wanting to run or whether they're just there as spectators supporting teams?
1: Like I said, you know, if you're a fan and you know locals that drive, it's a pretty good chance that they'll be there tonight, and they really would appreciate you come cheering them on. If you're there to drive, we got classes that are, you could probably build a car within 5 hours. So if you got time, you have some pre-rans, like bring them on down. Let's put on a good show for the public.
6: Dylan, thank you so much for being on with us.
1: Thank you.
22: Back to the class.

0: Andy Klinner drop by. How you doing, Andy?
1: I'm doing well this morning. Thank you.
0: We've got an event coming up at your church that you'd like us to be aware of.
1: So the Feast of St. Lawrence Festival at St. Lawrence Church, rural Perm, on August 9th. This is at County Road 14, south of Perm. The day will begin at 10:30 with an outdoor mass, followed by a picnic-style lunch starting immediately after. Lunch will feature pulled pork sandwiches by Perm Locker Plant, along with coleslaw, beans, and amenities. There will be children's games, bingo, a silent auction, along with beer, pop, cotton candies, and soft-served ice cream. Katie Baker is going to be there to provide music and entertainment all afternoon. We're going to have the cash raffle again this year. Has 27 prizes, with the grand prize being $1,000 and the minimum, the rest of them, at down to $100. So, we're looking forward to a great day.
0: 39 years.
1: Yes, we've been doing it a long time.
0: Coming up on Sunday.
1: Yes, August 9th.
0: All right. Thank you so much.
1: Thank you.
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0: Get ready for the 54th annual Vining Watermelon Day, Saturday, August 15th. 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

0: 8:42 here at the Lakes, 99.5 and Classic Hits. I'm Dave Howie, and on the phone with me right now, we've got Vanessa Neals joining us. Hello.
1: Well, hello. Good morning.
0: Good morning. Why are you and I talking?
1: Because we really like each other.
0: There you go. I was going to say, we got something going on.
1: No,
0: let's go to
1: Otterfest weekend.
0: Yes, big deals going on in Ottertail. I had a lot of fun. I stopped by and talked to Brian Sonnenberg over there at J&K earlier this week, and I had Dylan on the show earlier this morning, and we've been just talking.

0: about Otter Tail all over the place. And
1: that's a good thing.
0: It's a good thing. So Dylan and I covered tonight's Otter Tail Rod and Gun Club Demo Derby pretty well. That's going to be a lot of fun. Come on out, get your seats, probably 6:30. Get out there and have some fun at that event.
1: Well, it's not going to be so blasted hot.
0: Oh, I know. It's going to be a gorgeous day for it.
1: For sure.
0: Bring your earplugs. But yeah, gorgeous day. Now, tomorrow, you've got a whole full day of events. Tell us about it.
1: Well, it starts at 8 o'clock in the morning with the Lions Pancake Feed.
0: Yum.
1: The Lions do a great job on that. They've been doing it for years. But if you don't want to stand in line, come early.
0: But it's, because again, nice day if you do have to stand in line.
1: Yeah, it is, because it's going to be beautiful tomorrow.
0: Yeah.
1: And then we have the vendor fair. I have about 30 vendors. So
0: Very good.
1: We got a nice variety of vendors. And, of course, we have Nick the Strolling Magician. He'll be walking around starting about 9:30, and then his show starts at noon to 1 o'clock, and he does a fantastic job.
0: Doing the magic
1: classic
0: show.
1: Classic car show. Yep, classic car show at 10 a.m. Jared and Lindsay Olson take care of that right by their station, and it's fantastic. We have so many cars that come. And people bring more than one. They're calling her and telling, well, we're bringing three cars or we're bringing two cars. So that makes it fun. We have the inflatables. And then we have, I've never seen it, shame on me, the snake experience. Not big into snakes, but some people are.
0: Some people love them. Love those reptiles.
1: Yeah.
0: Not to be confused with inflatable snakes. We don't do that.
1: Right. And then we have the parade at 11.
0: Fun.
1: We have chicken poop bingo. Starting at noon, and again, the magic show from noon to 1, and then we have, of course, we have the family games, that there's games for every age, so that's always a good time. Bingo, it starts at 1 o'clock, pork and corn feed at 4, and then we have Kevin and the Sideliners from 3:30 to 6:30 playing some wonderful music. The Otter Tail Fire Department is putting on a beanbag tournament. And at 7 o'clock, we're going to do fire pits with s'mores. Kids love that. So do the big kids. And then dusk is fireworks. And that, again, is sponsored by the Otter Tail Lions.
0: Very exciting. The full day, it's Otterfest, celebrating our wonderful neighbors here. Otterfest in Otter Tail, Minnesota. And if you've got questions, I'm sure you could look the OTBCA up on Facebook, huh?
1: Yep, you sure can. And we hope to have everybody there, being we're having such great weather for it. And it's always a lot of fun.
0: Yeah.
1: People have gotten to the point where they start planning their vacations to make sure they're here for Otterfest. So that says a lot right there.
0: And that just speaks highly of chicken poop bingo alone.
1: Well, absolutely.
0: All right. Well, listen, thank you so much for the invite, Vanessa, as always, and good talking to you, and we'll see everyone at Otterfest.
1: Absolutely. Thanks, Dave.
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2: ABC News, I'm Mike Dabusky. A New Mexico court is now ordering Meta to pay hundreds of millions of dollars following that landmark ruling earlier this year that found social media platforms are contributing to negative mental health outcomes in children. ABC's Elizabeth Schulze.
3: Meta facing nearly $1 billion in penalties and changes to its platforms Instagram and Facebook after a New Mexico judge handed down a decision saying Meta's social media platforms are a significant contributing factor to the current mental health crisis among New Mexico's youth. In this phase two of the landmark trial, the judge ordering Meta to pay $567 million.
2: That's in addition to a $375 million penalty the court had previously announced. Meta has said it will appeal. At least six people were killed when a gunman opened fire at a school on the outskirts of Bangkok, Thailand earlier today. That suspect, thought to be a student, is also dead. This is ABC News. Congressman Rob Menendez says there's been another death at the Delaney Hall Detention Center in Newark, New Jersey. It is the third death at the facility and the second in just a month. It's believed to have happened 2 weeks ago when the detainee had a seizure. The agency is required to notify Congress when a detainee dies in their custody, but ICE says the death actually happened at the hospital.
4: The death of this third detainee was never reported to Congress. It was never disclosed to the public. That's because he was not technically in federal custody when he died. And New Jersey Democrats and advocates say this is just part of the pattern of ICE and the private contractor here who runs Delaney Hall of fundamentally being unsafe, documented failures. They say this is the wake-up call to finally shut this facility down.
2: ABC's Darla Miles. And starting today, campfires are banned in Olympic National Park on account of an elevated wildfire danger. I'm Mike Dabusky, ABC News.
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7: Ample sunshine expected today, with daytime highs approaching 77. Winds out of the northwest, 10 to 15 miles per hour. Clear skies again tonight, lows around 54. Bright sunshine tomorrow, daytime highs approaching 84. Partly cloudy skies and dry, Sunday and Monday, low 80s, Sunday, upper 70s by Monday. That's your forecast. I'm staff meteorologist Paul Trombley. Right now, 61.

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15: Ample sunshine expected today, with daytime highs approaching 77. Winds out of the northwest, 10 to 15 miles per hour. Clear skies again tonight, lows around 54. Bright sunshine tomorrow, daytime highs approaching 84. Partly cloudy skies and dry Sunday and Monday, low 80s. Sunday, upper 70s by Monday. That's your forecast. I'm staff meteorologist Paul Trombley. Right now, 61.

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2: This is Phil Jensen from PT's Guide Service with this week's Gone Fishing Report for the Otter Tail Lakes area. Well, soon the gyms will be full of volleyball players, streets full of cross-country runners, and the fields full of football players, which only means it's mid-August in Minnesota. Fishing continues to be very good for all species here in the Otter Tail Lakes area. The evening or walleye crankbait bite is in full swing. Use a number 5 shad wrap or flicker shad trolled over the shallow sand flats or near the brake lines, starting at about 2 miles per hour and working your way up until you find what I call your critical speed, which is the speed the walleyes want on that particular day. Always try different colors as well until you can dial in on a certain color or bait. Always check your crankbait alongside of your boat to make sure it is pulling in a true and straight line. If it is not, make all the necessary adjustments to the bait. I will also use my GPS mapping and put an icon down for every fish or hit to help me develop a trolling pattern. I also am constantly making S turns so one side of the boat baits are diving deeper while the other side is floating up. Pay attention to which side is getting more strikes, and this can help you determine your critical speed. And please make sure all of your boat's navigation lights are on and working. I have also been catching a lot of walleyes with a bottom bouncer and a trocar revolve hook, also known as slow death. I have been finding fish from the outside edge of the weed line out to about 28 feet of water. Utilize your electronics to make sure you are fishing fish and not structure or memories. I will not put a line in the water until I am seeing a good number of fish on my electronics. I'm also catching a good number of walleye

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2: Ample sunshine expected today, with daytime highs approaching 77. Winds out of the northwest, 10 to 15 miles per hour. Clear skies again tonight, lows around 54. Bright sunshine tomorrow, daytime highs approaching 84. Partly cloudy skies and dry, Sunday and Monday, low 80s, Sunday, upper 70s by Monday. That's your forecast. I'm staff meteorologist Paul Trombley. Currently 64.

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6: Ample sunshine expected today, with daytime highs approaching 77. Winds out of the northwest, 10 to 15 miles per hour. Clear skies again tonight, lows around 54. Bright sunshine tomorrow, daytime highs approaching 84. Partly cloudy skies and dry Sunday and Monday, low 80s, Sunday, upper 70s by Monday. That's your forecast. I'm staff meteorologist Paul Trombley. Currently 64.

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6: Ample sunshine expected today with daytime highs approaching 77. Winds out of the northwest, 10 to 15 miles per hour. Clear skies again tonight, lows around 54. Bright sunshine tomorrow, daytime highs approaching 84. Partly cloudy skies and dry Sunday and Monday, low 80s, Sunday upper 70s by Monday. That's your forecast. I'm staff meteorologist Paul Trombley. Right now, 67.
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0: Diner drop by. How you doing, Andy?
1: I'm doing well this morning. Thank you.
0: We've got an event coming up at your church that you'd like us to be aware of.
1: So the Feast of St. Lawrence Festival at St. Lawrence Church, rural Perm, on August 9th. This is at County Road 14, south of Perm. The day will begin at 10:30 with an outdoor mass, followed by a picnic-style lunch starting immediately after. Lunch will feature pulled pork sandwiches by Perm Locker Plant, along with coleslaw, beans, and amenities. There will be children's games, bingo, a silent auction, along with beer, pop, cotton candies, and soft-served ice cream. Katie Baker is going to be there to provide music and entertainment all afternoon. We're going to have the cash raffle again this year. Has 27 prizes, with the grand prize being $1,000 and the minimum, the rest of them, at down to $100. So, we're looking forward to a great day.
0: 39 years.
1: Yes, we've been doing it a long time.
0: Coming up on Sunday?
1: Yes, August 9th.
0: All right, thank you so much.
1: Thank you.
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10: Ample sunshine expected today with daytime highs approaching 77. Winds out of the northwest, 10 to 15 miles per hour. Clear skies again tonight, lows around 54. Bright sunshine tomorrow. Daytime highs approaching 84. Partly cloudy skies and dry Sunday and Monday. Low 80s Sunday, upper 70s by Monday. That's your forecast. I'm staff meteorologist Paul Trombley. Right now, 67.

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7: Ample sunshine expected today, with daytime highs approaching 77. Winds out of the northwest, 10 to 15 miles per hour. Clear skies again tonight, lows around 54. Bright sunshine tomorrow, daytime highs approaching 84. Partly cloudy skies and dry, Sunday and Monday, low 80s. Sunday, upper 70s by Monday. That's your forecast. I'm staff meteorologist Paul Trombley. Right now, 68.
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2: Region 11C Amateur Baseball Tournament in Perham this weekend. The semifinals will be Sunday, 1 o'clock New York Mills versus Detroit Lakes, 4 o'clock Perham versus Urbank, all in Perham. Elimination bracket will be Saturday, 11 o'clock Long Prairie against Clarissa, 2 o'clock Henning against Deer Creek, 5 o'clock Sauk Center against Dent, and 8 o'clock Kensington versus Burgess. The winners of the elimination round will play on Sunday at 1 o'clock in Perham and 4 o'clock in New York Mills. The Twins got a two-run single from Brooks Lee in the top of the 8th for a 4-3 win over Kansas City, snapping their four-game losing streak. Bailey Ober went six innings, gave up three runs and six hits. Reliever Cody Funderburk got the win. The Twins are 57-59, tied for second place in American League Central, three games behind the White Sox. The Twins will go to Milwaukee tonight for a three-game series. Milwaukee is 72-43, first place in National League Central. They're leading the Cubs by 5.5 games, and they have the best record in Major League Baseball. Minnesota Lynx had their 10-game winning streak snapped with an 89-82 loss to Los Angeles. Minnesota Golden Gopher football team has an open practice this morning at their indoor facility at 10:30. NFL Hall of Fame game, Carolina beat Arizona 33-30. The Red Sox, they have an 8-game winning streak. They beat the White Sox 12-11 in 13 innings last night. Also, the Lions signed running back Jahmyr Gibbs to a 3-year, $67.5 million contract extension, making him the highest-paid running back in NFL history. NFL Hall of Fame enshrinement is tomorrow. Going in, quarterback Drew Brees, running back Roger Craig, wide receiver Larry Fitzgerald, linebacker Luke Kuechly, place kicker Adam Vinatieri. There are 387 members of the NFL Hall of Fame. College football preseason rankings are out. Ohio State number 1, Oregon 2, Georgia 3, Texas 4, Notre Dame 5, Indiana 6, Miami 7, Texas A&M 8, Oklahoma 9, Ole Miss comes in at 10, USC 14, Michigan at 16, Penn State 17, Washington 19, and Iowa comes in at 22. Also, the Twins' Joe Ryan is expected to go on the IL after an MRI revealed a mild left glute strain. That's all for your sports on the Lakes, 99.5.
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12: Ample sunshine expected this afternoon with daytime highs approaching 77. Winds out of the northwest, 10 to 15 miles per hour. Lows level off around 54. Tonight, clear skies. Bright sunshine expected tomorrow. Highs level off around 84. Partly cloudy and dry Sunday and Monday. Low 80s Sunday, upper 70s by Monday. That's your forecast. I'm staff meteorologist Paul Trombley. Right now, 68.

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20: Welcome back from your lunch hour on a National Beer Day. Do you have a couple of Miller Lights over your lunch hour with your fries and chips? I can't say I did, and I can't say I didn't, because the FCC might be listening. My name's Joel Koetke, broadcasting from the KLN Family Brand Studios here in downtown Perm. It's a gorgeous Friday. Classic hits on the way from Jackson Browne, Jay Ferguson, and we'll tell you about a bar in Atlanta that's selling a cocktail that's going to run you $10,000. We'll touch on that topic in 20 on the Lakes, 99.5. The hits keep rolling with the cars.
21: Their name says it all.
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34: Ample sunshine expected this afternoon with daytime highs approaching 77. Winds out of the northwest, 10 to 15 miles per hour. Lows level off around 54. Tonight, clear skies. Bright sunshine expected tomorrow. Highs level off around 84. Partly cloudy and dry Sunday and Monday. Low 80s Sunday, upper 70s by Monday. That's your forecast. I'm staff meteorologist Paul Trombley. Currently 71.
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25: Ample sunshine expected this afternoon with daytime highs approaching 77. Winds out of the northwest, 10 to 15 miles per hour. Lows level off around 54. Tonight, clear skies. Bright sunshine expected tomorrow. Highs level off around 84. Partly cloudy and dry Sunday and Monday. Low 80s Sunday, upper 70s by Monday. That's your forecast. I'm staff meteorologist Paul Trombley. Currently 71.
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Maybe you and none of your friends will be cruising on that beautiful South Bay pontoon. 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

0: classic favorites that make you feel good. Little Freeze Frame, the Jay Giles Band on a Friday during Crazy Days on the Lakes 99.5 for all you folks in town walking up and down the streets here on a Friday afternoon. Welcome in to Purim and thanks for coming to Crazy Days. Hey, still to come this hour, Peter Gabriel will do a little music from Foreigner. I'm going to tell you about a cat in Utah that survived a fire. When do you hear his name? The details in 20 on Lakes 99.5.
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6: Ample sunshine expected this afternoon with daytime highs approaching 77. Winds out of the northwest, 10 to 15 miles per hour. Lows level off around 54 tonight, clear skies. Bright sunshine expected tomorrow, highs level off around 84. Partly cloudy and dry Sunday and Monday, low 80s, Sunday upper 70s by Monday. That's your forecast. I'm staff meteorologist Paul Trombley. Currently 73.
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0: best mix of classics. 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How many cat owners do we have out there this afternoon? Everybody loves it when their cat jumps up on your lap, right? Purrs and then brings you a dead bird. This is a feel-good story, though. Dateline, Salt Lake City, Utah, where a cat named Toast Malone, I'm not making that up, was reunited with his family after surviving 3 days in a burnt home. He was hidden inside a closet, which is one of the only spaces left standing. Toast survived the smoke-filled air by staying in the closet. Firefighters say he was a little bit cold, but otherwise survived. Toast's owners were recently engaged and planned to marry in October. The fire did destroy their home, but Toast Malone, alive and well, a happy ending for Toasty.
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10: Bright sunshine expected this afternoon with daytime highs approaching 77. Winds out of the northwest, 10 to 15 miles per hour. Clear skies again tonight. Lows level off around 53. Daytime highs approaching 82 tomorrow. Ample sunshine expected. Sunshine mixed with clouds at times and dry Sunday and Monday with highs in the upper 70s. I'm staff meteorologist Paul Frombley. Right now, 73.
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us at Kits Lakes 99.5. Little Thin Lizzy. After 3 o'clock, the Doobie Brothers, toting the wet sprocket and music on the way from the Go-Go's. 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

0: Classic Hits, Lakes 99.5 with music from the Go-Go's. Good afternoon. My name is Joel Koetke, broadcasting from the KLN Family Brand Studios. It's a Friday. Of course, today is crazy day. So for those of you who are in town shopping, welcome to our community. We certainly appreciate everybody. And judging by the amount of people I see walking past my studio glass and waving, we've got a lot of people in town today and tomorrow for crazy days. So to come this hour, Billy Joel, music from Queen, Dire Straits. And we'll take a look at what's trending today in 20 on the Lakes 99.5.
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7: Bright sunshine expected this afternoon with daytime highs approaching 77. Winds out of the northwest, 10 to 15 miles per hour. Clear skies again tonight. Lows level off around 53. Daytime highs approaching 82 tomorrow. Ample sunshine expected. Sunshine mixed with clouds at times and dry Sunday and Monday with highs in the upper 70s. I'm staff meteorologist Paul Frombly. Currently 74.
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0: B-52's Love Shack on the Lakes, 99.5. It's a Friday, the 8th day of August. Let's take a look at what's trending today as we go behind the headlines.
1: This is not headline news. Scientists detected sugar deep in outer space, especially around the Milky Way. Brian Austin Green says his marriage to Megan Fox was based on physical attraction and the fact that she had a consistent income. Hotel Transylvania 5 is in the works. It's either that or Adam Sandler straight up Venmo's money to his friends. This is not headline news.
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10: Bright sunshine expected this afternoon with daytime highs approaching 77. Winds out of the northwest, 10 to 15 miles per hour. Clear skies again tonight. Lows level off around 53. Daytime highs approaching 82 tomorrow. Ample sunshine expected. Sunshine mixed with clouds at times and dry Sunday and Monday with highs in the upper 70s. I'm staff meteorologist Paul Trombley. Currently 74.
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Yeah, you can come sail away with me on a Friday afternoon on Lakes 99.5. After 4 o'clock, we got great music next time. We'll kick it off with some Heart, Paul Simon, also a little Toto, and music from the Orleans. Let's keep the hits rolling. Howard Jones on the Lakes 99.5.

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0: little slip sliding away with Paul Simon on Lakes 99.5. Good afternoon. My name is Joel Kettke, broadcasting from the KLM Family Brand Studios. 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
6: Lows level off around 53 tonight under clear skies. Winds out of the northwest, 5 to 10 miles per hour. Ample sunshine expected tomorrow. High temperatures reach up to 82. Chance of thunderstorms tomorrow night. Lows dip down to about 59, mainly clear skies. Partly cloudy and dry Sunday and Monday with highs in the upper 70s. That's your forecast. I'm staff meteorologist Paul Trombley. Currently 74.

0: the best mix of classics, REM on the Lakes, 99.5. 5 o'clock hour, especially on a Friday. Finally on the horizon, it's that time of the afternoon. We ask you to take a little pause. Put on your mental track suit because we hop on the old mind treadmill. It is today's trip back in time. It's your memory jog for August 7th. On this date in 1888, the revolving door was invented. On this date in 1957, we lost Oliver Hardy.
1: He was the large half of the duo widely considered the greatest comedy team in film history. Always complaining, this is another fine mess you've gotten us into. Normal Hardy was born in Harlem, Georgia in 1892 and grew up in Madison, Covington, Athens, and Milledgeville. He was working at a theater when he decided to go into acting, taking his late father Oliver's name in tribute.
0: On this date in 1997, Garth Brooks performed in front of 750,000 people in Central Park. And

0: this date in 2005, we lost ABC anchorman Peter Jennings.
1: A lot of Americans relied upon Peter Jennings for their news. He became a part of the life of a lot of our fellow citizens, and he'll be missed. May God bless his soul.
0: Jennings was 67. And that's the Memory Jog for August 7th on the Lakes, 99.5.
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9: Lows level off around 53 tonight under clear skies. Winds out of the northwest, 5 to 10 miles per hour. Ample sunshine expected tomorrow. High temperatures reach up to 82. Chance of thunderstorms tomorrow night. Lows dip down to about 59. Mainly clear skies. Partly cloudy and dry Sunday and Monday with highs in the upper 70s. That's your forecast. I'm staff meteorologist Paul Trombley. Right now, 73.

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19: Lows level off around 53 tonight under clear skies. Winds out of the northwest, 5 to 10 miles per hour. Ample sunshine expected tomorrow. High temperatures reach up to 82. Chance of thunderstorms tomorrow night. Lows dip down to about 59, mainly clear skies. Partly cloudy and dry Sunday and Monday with highs in the upper 70s. That's your forecast. I'm staff meteorologist Paul Trombley. Right now, it's 75 degrees.

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0: Jet and the Blackhearts on the Drive at 5, powered by Ellingson Plumbing and Heating. We're not done yet, so to come on your drive home, little Nina, Billy Joel, music from the Eagles. Think back to how many times you see a television commercial, especially for automobiles, it involves a major hit. I think like the Chevy commercials, right? Bob Seger, Like a Rock. Well, it continues to happen. Who are they targeting? Comedian David Crowe.
1: I think it's interesting how music has changed generations or how it defines people. I saw a Cadillac commercial, and the background music was Led Zeppelin. 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My first thought was, check that out. 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No, that's when I realized, no. I think Led Zeppelin just became old people music. Which is hilarious to think, you know, my grandparents aren't spinning Lawrence Welk records anymore. They're at home, you know, Grandpa, what is that? It's Led Zeppelin, rock on. You scared me. Well, grandkids can't out rebel their grandparents anymore, would you? You can't shock the baby boomers, can you? 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Been a long time since I rock and roll.
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8: Lows level off around 53 tonight under clear skies. Winds out of the northwest, 5 to 10 miles per hour. Ample sunshine expected tomorrow. High temperatures reach up to 82. Chance of thunderstorms tomorrow night. Lows dip down to about 59, mainly clear skies. Partly cloudy and dry Sunday and Monday with highs in the upper 70s. That's your forecast. I'm staff meteorologist Paul Trombley. Right now, it's 75 degrees.

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And even folks, this could do it for me. I'm out the door. I'll be back for more with you Monday afternoon just after lunch. Wake up Monday morning with Dave Howie. 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
7: Lows level off around 53 tonight under clear skies. Winds out of the northwest, 5 to 10 miles per hour. Ample sunshine expected tomorrow. High temperatures reach up to 82. Chance of thunderstorms tomorrow night. Lows dip down to about 59, mainly clear skies. Partly cloudy and dry Sunday and Monday with highs in the upper 70s. That's your forecast. I'm staff meteorologist Paul Trombley. Currently 74.

0: Andy Klinner dropped by. How you doing, Andy?
1: I'm doing well this morning. Thank you.
0: We've got an event coming up at your church that you'd like us to be aware of.
1: So the Feast of St. Lawrence Festival at St. Lawrence Church, rural Perm, on August 9th. This is at County Road 14, south of Perm. The day will begin at 10:30 with an outdoor mass, followed by a picnic-style lunch starting immediately after. Lunch will feature pulled pork sandwiches by Perm Locker Plant, along with coleslaw, beans, and amenities. There will be children's games, bingo, a silent auction, along with beer, pop, cotton candies, and soft-served ice cream. Katie Baker is going to be there to provide music and entertainment all afternoon. We're going to have the cash raffle again this year. Has 27 prizes, with the grand prize being $1,000 and the minimum, the rest of them, at down to $100. So we're looking forward to a great day.
0: 39 years.
1: Yes, we've been doing it a long time.
0: Coming up on Sunday.
1: Yes, August 9th.
0: All right. Thank you so much.
1: Thank you.
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11: Lows level off around 53 tonight under clear skies. Winds out of the northwest, 5 to 10 miles per hour. Ample sunshine expected tomorrow. High temperatures reach up to 82. Chance of thunderstorms tomorrow night. Lows dip down to about 59, mainly clear skies. Partly cloudy and dry Sunday and Monday with highs in the upper 70s. That's your forecast. I'm staff meteorologist Paul Trombley. Currently 74.

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